In a world of shadows, are we truly free? Or just prisoners of what we think we see? 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A kaleidoscope of wonder, or so it may seem.

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Never leave crib or the ends. Me and that kid, we don't even need to pretend. 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We ain't like them. Never keep it real in the ends. Never leave crib or the ends. Me and that kid, we don't even need to pretend.

Attention. This DJ is about to take you on a ride through the decades of music. Be prepared for something new. Something special. Something remarkable. It's time to welcome your host.

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1: Check, check. Ultra Miami, what the fuck is good? Yo, make some fucking noise if you're having the best night of the fucking year right now. No, this is fucking Ultra Miami. I said make some fucking noise. Yo, I think this is one of the biggest crowds we've ever played. So we're gonna do this shit since we're fucking closing this bitch. Everybody in this bitch is gonna get low with us and sit the fuck down. I don't care if you're a VIP, front to the back, left to the right. I need everybody to go low. Mexico, I see you. Go low. Paris, France, see you. Let's go low. Ecuador, Salvador, Colombia's in this bitch. China, everybody go low. 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The right side needs to go low. Dominican Republic, I see you. Puerto Rico, I see you. Get low. When Snake drops this, I need everyone to go as hard as they can. You guys ready?

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All my people on the right side, make some fucking noise right now. Ultra, I got a special guest for you. We're gonna turn this shit up right now. Hands up! 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Ultra, make some fucking noise for Future!

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1: Miami, how y'all feeling right now?

Miami. Do you realize we have every culture in this bitch right now? Do you realize, regardless of all the drama and violence going on in the world, that Ultra has brought every culture in the world together in one place? If you don't think that's amazing, I don't know what is. But make some noise for all the good vibes we're spreading, all the love we brought to Miami. And make some noise right now if you're having a good time. Nothing but respect, Miami. Miami, I need you to take your phones out, your lighters, anything that glows or lights up. 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Put your cell phones up, put your lighters up. 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